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It's in minor keys, solutions and remedies. 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This is my church. This is my church.